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From the stories you grew up with. Movies that resonate. Musicals that ignite the soul. Documentaries that open your eyes. All in one place. 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A legendary name returns, redefining entertainment and reshaping the Sri Lankan entertainment landscape. 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